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Engine 391. Pack 391. Battalion 391. High life hazard alarm. Ripstone Drive. Cross Street, Bladestone Drive. Respond on Ops 301. 94 Edward. Timeout 23.

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Engine 377. Engine 373. Engine 371. Engine 395. Ambulance 377. Ambulance 371. EDO 307. Battalion 307. Residence Fire 12654 Buck Run Drive. Cross of Piggy Trail and Royal Grove Drive. Respond on Ops 303. 77 Frank. Timeout 2033.

0: person off the book run just information. Your caller is not on scene. They have injuries here. Currently at IU Fisher's with burns. There is a cat. Engine 391 is on the scene of a six-story multi-use structure. Nothing showing, no alarms. Visible, no evacuation in progress. We'll be investigating.
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0: restaurant. So book run just information. This is about a 30 minute time delay.
1: Johnson, 394, it's going to be on 2 second engine.
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3: I've got an audible alarm in the parking garage, it sounds like.
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2: 391.

0: Across multiple crimes, information per PB is on scene, saying the front door is wide open, not seeing any smoke currently.
1: Okay, sir.
2: Okay, is it 377 square?

0: And you said some just information for PD is inside the home saying no active fire in the kitchen.
1: That is cool.
2: Yeah, it's 377.

0: Control engine 377 is on the scene. Single story residence, nothing showing from the exterior. Be investigating on 303.
1: Here's Jason, all scene, single story, nothing showing. We'll be investigating 2309.

0: try the third floor to fly. Might be four if I'm looking at. We see an open door on a balcony. Sounds like it's a smoke detector going off in there.
1: Tech 391A.
2: Go ahead.
1: Yeah, once again, we got no active alarms on the main panel, just the supervisories.
0: Yeah, it's just an individual smoke alarm inside the actual room itself. That's what's going off.
1: Oh, okay, I'm clear.
0: That should be the fourth floor what we're looking at.
1: Copy, we'll meet you up here.
3: 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We are knocking down the alarm. It's on this floor.
0: It looks like it's about the fifth apartment down on the left.
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Timeout, 21:14.

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Outside gas odor. 7444 Wood Court. Cross of Oak Ridge Drive and Gatewood Lane. 8 Circle. 93 Charles. Timeout 21:17.

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Engine 373. Difficulty breathing. 1094 Kristen Avenue. Cross of South 11th Street and Greenfield Avenue. 73 Adam. Timeout 2128.

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0: Control, 393.
1: 393.
0: We found a valve that was leaking on the meter to the house. Shut the valve off. Leak just stopped. However, center port still does need to respond.
1: I'm clear on meter to the house. Valve has been shut off. Center point is clear and they're en route. ETA is approximately 20 minutes.
0: Half-3 is clear. We're back in service.
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0: 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I'm not sure if we set security off. We were able to make entry with a key into the occupancy. We were able to extinguish the candle. It was no hazard.
1: Clearance remained with the key. No hazard, John. 2201.

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0: 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We might just relay that message to the police side. And it was Fleet 510 we made entry into. I think their alarm system might be going off.
1: Okay.
0: 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We're in service.

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0: If I was on to Christian Festival, nothing showing. We'll be investigating. Command.
1: Command, on scene of the school, nothing showing. We'll be investigating special command 2232.

Utility 321. Electrical odor investigation. 500 Lakeview Lane. Cross of Main Street, West Neal Street, and Dead End. 21 Adam. Timeout 22:33.

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CO alarm. 1410 South 8th Street. Cross of Rash Road and Gerald Street. 71 George. Timeout 2246.

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Utility, 351. Mental, emotional, or suicide attempt, 1751, West 261st Street, cross of Ditch Road and Eagletown Road, 61 David. Timeout, 2253.

0: 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He also fell down the stairs and having back pain.
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Engine, 381. 6%, 14,925. Sullivan, 9. Cross of, dead end, and Belcourt Lake. A1, boy. Timeout, 23:25.

Engine, 344. 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Difficulty breathing, 14,308. Laura Vista Drive, cross of Laura Drive, and Rick Court, 44. Frank, timeout, 23:54.

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Timeout, 110.

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Battalion 391. High life hazard alarm. 11479 Fisher Point Boulevard. At Goddard. Cross of Reagan Drive and Enclave Boulevard. Respond on Ops 301. 91 Boy. Timeout 133.

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I do have a visual alarm going off. We'll be investigating. Clear, engine 1 on scene. Visual alarm's going off. We'll be investigating 0136.

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Cross of, link, lane, and query crossing drive. 74, IA. Timeout, 306.

engine, 343, medic, 345, stroke, 4693, Grandhaven, Maine, number, A, cross of Fairhaven Drive, and East Haven, Maine, 43, Charles, timeout, 316.

Engine, 342. Medic, 342. Injured person as a result of a fall. 2460, Leave Street, number 209. At the Stratford, cross of Town Road and Vanderhorst Street, 42 George. Timeout, 339.

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Engine 393. Pack 391. Battalion 391. School alarm. 11479 Fisher Point Boulevard. At Goddard. Cross of Reagan Drive and Enclave Boulevard. We found an Ops 301. 91 boy. Timeout 628.

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0: 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We'll be investigating.
1: 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We have investigating 632.
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At Fisher's City Hall and City Court. 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

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Residential alarm, 13780 Woodside Hollow Drive, cross off Soundview Place and Sunblaze Drive. 46 Boy, timeout 756.

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0: 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Up the clubhouse. 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We'll be investigating. 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

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Engine, 3A4. Hemorrhage or laceration, 937 East 186th Street, number 115. At Wellbrook of Westfield, cross of Carousel Lane and Monad Trail, 84 Tom, timeout, 8:23.

0: 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It's information that the patient is going to be a bariatric patient.
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Hemorrhage or laceration. 937 East 186th Street, number 115. At Bellbrook of Westfield, cross of Carousel Lane and Monon Trail, 84 Tom, timeout, 825.

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Sick person, 12,975, Carroll Parkway. Number, 314. At Outlook Apartments. Cross off, Laurel Road and Cabela Parkway. 77, John. Timeout, 842.

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Engine, 355. 6%, 7390, East 266th Street, cross of Wynn Road and North Countryside Drive, 55, John. Timeout, 8:53.

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CO alarm. 1484 Hillcrest Drive. Cross of Woodland Drive and Stony Creek Road. 73 Adam. Timeout 905.

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Medic, 3.5. 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

Ambulance 315. Engine 315. Engine 375. Injured person as a result of a fall. 13900 East State Road 32. Number 12. Cross of Irvin Road and Pennington Road. 15 Edward 1. Timeout 916.

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0: 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Medic, 394. Difficulty breathing, 13,303, Ashwood Drive, cross of Trailwood Drive, and Eastwood Lane, 95 Henry, timeout, 9:20.
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Engine 345, ladder 345, residential alarm, 1329 Donnybrook Drive, cross of Ralston Avenue and dead end, 45, boy, timeout, 945.

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CDO 304, engine 343, medic 344, chest pain 74, Monon Lane, cross of 1st Avenue Northwest and dead end 41, boy, timeout 948.

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Engine 375. Chest Pave. 17,840 Cumberland Road. At a fire. 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

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Medic, 397. Sick person, 11,851 Cumberland Road, number 705. At Hamilton Trace of Fisher. Cross off, Sharp Drive, and exit 5, Parkway East, 121st Street, 94, Frank. Timeout, 10:06.

0: 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EDO 307. Ladder 372. Sick person. 295 Westfield Road. Number 219A. At Riverwalk Village. Cross of Nixon Street and Lakeview Drive. 71 Adam. Timeout 10:11.
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1: Go ahead and put us on that run to 295 Westfield Road. You can disregard ladder 372. We're going to be right near it.
2: Clear. Ladder 372. Are you clear on disregard?
1: We're clear. Thank you. Force. 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

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Respond on ops 301, timeout 1031.

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Engine, 373. Sick person, 9730 Prairie Lake Boulevard East. At Prairie Lake Health Campus. Cross off Prairie Meadow Drive and Prairie Lake Boulevard North Prairie Lake Boulevard South. 73 call. Timeout, 10:31.

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0: 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When you receive the alarm drop, do not dispatch, relay it back to me.
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0: 9384, just information that 1017 stated that they are feeling okay. They were in the process of changing batteries. They'll meet you on site.
1: 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We're almost on scene.

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Ladder 341. Battalion 304. Safety 304. 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Cross of Monon Green Boulevard and Red Truck Road. 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
0: On the scene. Four-story multifamily, nothing showing for two sides. We'll be out investigating with command on Ops 301.
1: Clear on scene, four-story multifamily.
0: On the west side of the building, so next engine will have to grab the FDC on the northeast corner.
1: I'm clear on the scene. Four-story multifamily, nothing showing. Investigating with command, the next engine will have to grab the FDC. 1101.

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ambulance 375, engine 375, injured person as a result of a fall, 19401, Allisonville Road, at Potter's Bridge, south, cross off Covered Bridge Way, and Capstone Court, 75, Frank, timeout 1108.

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0: They are not at Potter's Bridge. 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The address is
3: 19431
0: Potter's Bridge Road. We are going to be en route to that address. 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

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Engine, 374. 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

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Timeout, 11:20.

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Medic 341. 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Number B109. 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Cross of Fairfax Manor Drive and Carmel Drive. Timeout 1122.

Engine, 392. Ladder, 392. Medic, 391. Diabetic, 211. I-59, North. Number, 497. Edward. Timeout, 1123.

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0: We just received another alarm drop for the 925 Veterans Way.
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2: 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We'll be investigating with CatVo Command.
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Ladder 321, engine 374, battalion 302. Extinguished fire investigation. 1580, Overlook Circle, cross off Cape Charles Court and Springtown Pike. Respond on AUX 301, 21 Adam. Timeout 11:53.

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0: 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Engine 381. Commercial alarm. 17901. Eagletown Road. Cross of Washington Street and West 186th Street. 81 Paul. Timeout 1200.
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Medic, 344. Injured person as a result of a fall. 10,410, Allisonville, Road, number 103. At Allisonville Meadows, assisted living. Cross of Willowview Road and Hamilton Hills, Maine, 93, Adam. Timeout, 12:09.

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Engine 395. Ladder 392. Battalion 391. School alarm. 11479 Bishop Point Boulevard. At Goddard. Cross off Reagan Drive and Enclave Boulevard. 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
1: 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We'll be investigating.
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1: Ninja 343.
2: Coronas Dean, this is going to be southbound, just north of 106th Street, roundabout. We see a lot of debris, but we do not see any vehicle at this time. We'll still be investigating. Command, Oscar 303.
1: I'm clear. I know there's one vehicle at 99th and Keystone, some type of a Kroger truck or a panel truck.
2: We're going to go ahead and go south on Keystone to 99th Street. You're going to have a CPD unit at least block right-hand lane of Keystone, about 106. Got a lot of debris in the road.
1: I'm clear. They should be right behind you.

0: Beach Road. We're going to be just north of 99, southbound on Keystone. We got one vehicle, one patient.
1: I'm clear. I believe he's stating he had a passenger, too, that's not in the vehicle with him now, if you can confirm that.

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1: Good.
0: You go ahead and downgrade this. We just have one patient. I'll just take engine 343 and the first available ambulance.
1: Okay. Engine 344, engine 341, battalion 304. You can disregard all that ambulance for this run.
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Medic, 345. Vehicle fire, 10,590 Keystone Parkway South. At Keystone Parkway South under East 106th Street. Cross Street Keystone Parkway Ramp South. Respond on Ops 303, 43 George. Timeout, 1232.

0: patrol for the man. What ambulance do I have?
1: The medic 345, they've been dispatched.
0: Okay, Claire, thank you.

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0: Thanks, Clayton. Listen. Do I need to try to make myself over to the right? 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
1: Yeah, we're on the right side.
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1: Go ahead for Medic 345.
0: Your location.
1: 116th Street, headed to Keystone to go south.
0: Correct. I'm going to have you park right next to the Kroger vehicle. It's going to be in front of engine 343.
1: Copy, Kroger vehicle in front of 343.
0: Probably going to be an SOR, but we're going to still have you continue just in case.
1: That's what I would do.

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1: I'm good.
0: It's going to be one SOR. Release the ops. Terminate command. We'll go back to control.
1: I'm clear. 1241.

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Timeout, 12:43.

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1: Sure.

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0: Frontier is the one who services that area, and they are aware. I know the ETA at this time. 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
1: Clear. Thank you.

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0: You can go ahead and put us back on 12950 Talbot Street. We are closer than Medic 97, so you can disregard them on that run and put us back on there.
1: I'm clear. Medic 397, are you clear on your disregard?
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3: Put us on that run. We are closer than the ladder now.
1: I'm clear. Ladder 345. You can disregard.

Ladder, 345. Engine, 343. Medic, 341. Battalion, 304. Safety, 304. EDO, 304. PI exit, 11,500. Keystone, Parkway South. Cross Street, Keystone, Parkway Ramp South. Respond on Ops, 301. 43, George. Timeout, 1320.

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0: Talk things. 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We got fuel coming from the semi. I'll be out investigating 301 call ask command.
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0: Engine, 341. 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At Woodland Terrace Senior Living, cross of Dead End, and left Snuffy Row. 41. 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
1: Guys.
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2: No, cancellation from the alarm company. 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
1: Okay, we'll keep the response until we get that. Thank you.

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1: Go ahead, Sam.
0: PDO advised that the hazmat was en route. Can you confirm that, or do you know?
1: We can get them en route if you need them. They are not en route.
0: Okay, Clay, we don't need them. 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It is a medical. 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
1: Okay, clear. 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
0: Okay, hold tight for just a second. 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

0: 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General fire alarm.
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0: 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Ladder 373. Engine 395. Medic 397. Medic 394. EVO 309. Battalion 397. PI accident, multiple vehicles. East 116th Street, Cross Street, Olio Road. Respond on Op 301. 92 Ocean. 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
0: Well, I've seen with homeowners, he advises nothing is wrong with the house. We're going to investigate. You can disregard any PD coming here.
1: Ladder 384 on scene, nothing showing, nothing wrong and out with the homeowners. PD can disregard investigating 1355.

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EDO 307. Mental, emotional, or suicide attempt. 9730 Prairie Lake Boulevard East. Number 313. 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Cross off Prairie Meadow Drive and Prairie Lake Boulevard, North Prairie Lake Boulevard South. 73 call. Timeout 1429.

Medic, 371. Ladder, 372. Sick person, 295 Westfield Road, at Riverwalk Village, cross of Nixon Street and Lakeview Drive. 71, Adam. Timeout, 14:30.

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0: 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Could you throw us in route?
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OB Emergency 5393 Dunhaven Road. Cross of Allison Street and Rockbury Road, Kennewick End 76, Ida. Timeout 1445.

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Matter, 373. Engine, 375. Ambulance, 375. Battalion, 307. PI accident. Agro, 37, South, Cross Street, East, 191st Street. Respond on, off, 301. 75, Henry, William, Adam. Timeout, 1449.

0: 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Is the line blocking any roadways or causing any hazards?
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0: Clear.
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Number 222A. At the Jeptic Air. Cross of Fairfax Manor Drive and Carmel Drive. Timeout 1500.

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Lift assist. 1049 Bristol Road, cross off Burnham Woods Trail, Winchester Place, and Carrollton Avenue, Carroll Place. 45 break. Timeout 15:01.

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Engine, 344. Medic, 344. Seizure, 11,594. Creekside Lane East, cross of East 116th Street, and dead end, 43. Boy, timeout, 15:04.

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0: One SOR, two accident cars, no turn reports. 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

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Medic, 394. Seizure, 10,130. Brooks School Road, cross of Fall Creek Road and Rankton Drive. 92, Adam. Timeout, 15:12.

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Engine 321. Residential alarm. 402 Southeast Street, cross of Cherry Lane and East Howard Avenue. 55 George. Timeout 1512.

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Lift assist. 1928 Redbury Street. Cross off Meetinghouse Road and Rosebery Street. 46 George. Timeout 1513.

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Ladder, 372. Sick person, 1667 Sheridan Road, number 36. At Harbor Manor, cross of Stone Harbor Drive and Whitcomb Place, 72 John. Timeout, 1543.

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Safety 308. High life hazard alarm. 19530 Chad Hill Drive. Cross off East 196th Street, Chatham Hill Boulevard, and Rado Way. Respond on Ops 301. A4 Edward. Timeout 1547.

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Medic, 397. Allergic reaction, 13,577 East 126th Street. Cross of Hawks Landing Drive and Olio Road, 92 Nora. Timeout, 1551.

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Engine 345. Ladder 341. Battalion 304. Safety 304. High life hazard alarm. 3500 West 106th Street. At Holy Trinity Greek Orthodox Church. Cross off Underfield Drive and Shelbourne Road. Respond on Ops 301. 42 Adam. Timeout 1605.

0: 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Engine 381. 6 prison. 1200. Richie 5. Number D 81. 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Timeout 1606.
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Engine 383. Battalion 308. Safety 308. High life hazard alarm. 18,200 Wheeler Road. 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A4 Tom. Timeout 1624.

0: 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We did not get an apartment number. 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
1: On scene of a four-story apartment. Currently nothing is showing. No evacuation in progress. We'll be out investigating and we'll take command.
0: On scene, four-story apartment. Nothing showing, no evac. Investigating with command at 1628.
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0: 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We're going to start from the opposite end of you guys to see if we can figure out where this is coming from.
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0: First, you showed an alarm panel on the south end of the building.
1: Clear. We're on the southern end now. 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

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At Keystone Parkway South under East 116th Street. Cross Street Keystone Parkway Ram South. 43 George. Timeout 1641.

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Timeout 1645.

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Engine 375. Lift assist. 11,088 pilots drive. Cross of dead end and Corsair place. 75 IDA. Timeout 17:08.

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Engine 371. Showcade 1110 North 10th Street, cross of Roosevelt Drive and Field Drive. 71 Charles. Timeout 1725.

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1: 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The caller is hysterical. That's the reason for you to get started.

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Engine 373. EEO 307. Mental, emotional, or suicide attempt 9600 East 146th Street, number 220. At Heritage Woods, Senior Living, cross of Prairie Lake Boulevard, North Point Boulevard, and Cumberland Road, 73 Nora. Timeout 1744.

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Rescue, 361. Engine, 381. Cardiac arrest, 1112 South Oval Avenue, cross of Dead End and East Brick Street. Respond on Ops, 301. 61 Frank. Timeout, 1746.

0: 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Engine, 341. Medic, 341. Unconscious or fainting. 14,400 Clay Terrace Boulevard, number 100, at Sewer Matab, cross of West 146th Street, Western Way, and Walter Street, 41 Henry, timeout, 1748.
1: Medic 361, you have to come in off of Bailey or Hudson.

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1: Medic 381 switched off 301 for traffic. Medic 381 switched off 301 for traffic.
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Timeout, 18:09.

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Engine, 355. 6%. 514 East Howard Avenue, cross of South Schaefer Street and South John Street, 55 George. Timeout, 1821.

Engine, 344. 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Adam, timeout, 18:24.

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Medic 341. Injured person as a result of a fall. 301. Executive Drive. Number 119. At Brookdale Senior Living. Cross of East Carmel Drive and South Range Line Road. 41 Charles. Timeout 1834.

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Electrical line hazard. East 166th Street. Cross Street, Olio Road. 77, Megan. Timeout, 1839.

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1: Correct.
0: So we're on scene. We do have a power pole that's been snapped off on the top. It was caught by a piece of farm machinery. I don't have an actual pole number on the pole that has snapped, but I can give you the pole number next to it, which is also affected.
1: So two poles are affected from this incident, is that correct?
0: One more time, I'm sorry.

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Injured person as a result of a fall. 376, Leslie Drive. Cross of Creekwood Drive and Highwood Drive. 83, Robert. Timeout, 1850.

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1: That's affirmative. 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

0: 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Here's a 51 vehicle left on scene. We'll be investigating.
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Engine 384. Engine 381. Battalion 308. Safety 308. High life hazard alarm. 777 Virginia Rose Avenue. Cross off Wheeler Road and Grand Park Boulevard. Grand Park. Respond on Ops 301. 84 Queen. Timeout 1950.

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0: 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Got nothing showing, no alarms, no evacuation in progress. We'll be out investigating. 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
1: 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We'll be investigating, have command, 1956.
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0: 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As we're approaching the door, there is audible visual alarms right now.
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0: 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That's first floor riser room where we're at now. We've silenced the alarm. We'll be looking around.
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Cross off Claybrook Drive and Sherbrooke Drive. 96 boy. Timeout 1959.

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